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1: 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Great. 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Great American Philip. Debbie was a big winner. How are we feeling?
3: Great.
2: Oh, my gosh. 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
3: Thank you. Awesome.
1: That's so cool. You want to be next? All you got to do is keep your radio on. Good luck.
4: 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It's iHeart Country On The Verge artist Stella Lefty. Is it dream come true to have my song on the radio? It's still crazy to say. Here's my song, Boston. On a train.

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2: All right, so it's hard to believe that the World Cup is almost over.
0: That's wild.
2: But the last match is this Sunday at New Jersey Stadium, and it looks like Post Malone is going to be headlining the ceremony.
0: To be honest, I'm going to pass judgment here. I would have never put those two together.
2: I would have. I wouldn't have either, so I don't blame you.
0: I feel like soccer fans are going to be like, who in the hell?
2: Yeah, exactly.
0: I love it, though.
2: But it starts at 1:30 p.m. Eastern. It's about 90 minutes before kickoff, so that'll be a fun one. Don't miss it. Next, Morgan Wallen is definitely taunting his fans here, including us, right? We're excited for new music. Well, he's been teasing it on his Instagram. He posted a little clip of him behind the piano and singing a new song that we've never heard, but we don't know when it's coming. He just says, maybe I'll release this one soon.
0: I bet you tomorrow.
2: Hope, fingers crossed, it'll be awesome. And then last, the 2026 Nashville Songwriters Hall of Fame nominees have been announced, and the list, I mean, they're huge. Big names. Miranda Lambert, Chris Stapleton are among some of them. Even Taylor Swift, too.
0: You think Taylor Swift shows up? Because we're in Nashville.
2: She's got to be, yeah.
0: Is that something you can't say?
2: I feel like she's
0: charged people.
2: That's scary, yeah. That's your iHeart Country Roundup with Tay.
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1: Love that song. Hardy, Eric Church, Morgan Wallen, and Tim McGraw. We actually got to chat with Hardy about how that song happened and how humble Tim McGraw is to this day. It's wild. Such a cool story. Listen on my Instagram. He's Wayne D. It's waiting there. Here's Dasher now.

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1: 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It's our iHeart Country House Party. Special guest Riley Green going to join us. 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
1: Tucker Wetmore there. It's Wayne D. And Instagram is He's Wayne D. I do have some songs lined up from Zach Top, Jason Aldean. Might not have your favorite song ready to go yet. You got to tell me what it is, though. Text me 1-877-367-4432. Here's Kane Brown.

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1: Ella Langley, the song is Be Her. What's up? It's Wayne D. You met her first here, part of our iHeart Country on The Verge family. Talking Lainey Wilson. She's teamed with John Mayer. Epic duo, by the way. It's Phone Keys Wallet.

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1: People are already shocked that Home Depot is bringing this out.
0: You ain't gonna believe it.
1: Yeah, it's crazy.
0: Sit tight. We'll get to that in a few, but first, continuing group therapy. AJ about to get married. His in-laws to be are like, hey, here's $50,000 just for the hell of it.
1: Yeah. Crazy.
0: I feel suspect, though.
1: Why wouldn't you take it?
0: 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Marcus just left us a talk back on the iHeartRadio app. Go ahead.
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2: 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Yeah.
1: I know. 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
1: That's Morgan Wallen. The song is called Don't We. What's up? It's Wayne D. And we are going to fire up the free money again tomorrow. It could be for gas. It could be to pay rent. It could be to go Nito or squishy hunting with your children. So my kids, they're like, Dad, when you get paid, the hardware store said they have Nitos. I'm like, cool. We'll just bypass the house payment and my car payment for Nitos. It's fine. Win free money again tomorrow. Here's Parker McCollum. It's called Killing Me.

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1: 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How are we feeling?
3: Great.
2: Oh, my gosh. 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
3: Thank you. Awesome.
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1: 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It was one of the show members' very final week on the show. We say goodbye. I address the John Stamos controversy and more. 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
1: And got the big stories of the day coming up straight out of Nashville. 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
2: Okay, so it's hard to believe that the World Cup is almost over. But the last match is this Sunday at New Jersey Stadium. And it looks like Post Malone is going to be headlining the ceremony.
3: To be honest, I'm going to pass judgment here. I would have never put those two together.
2: I would have. I wouldn't have either, so I don't blame you.
3: I feel like soccer fans are going to be like, who in the hell?
2: Yeah, exactly.
3: I love it, though.
2: But it starts at 1:30 p.m. Eastern. It's about 90 minutes before kickoff, so that'll be a fun one. Don't miss it. Next, Morgan Wallen is definitely taunting his fans here, including us, right? We're excited for new music. Well, he's been teasing it on his Instagram. He posted a little clip of him behind the piano and singing a new song that we've never heard, but we don't know when it's coming. He just says, maybe I'll release this one soon.
3: I'll bet you tomorrow.
2: Oh, fingers crossed. That'd be awesome. And then last, the 2026 Nashville Songwriters Hall of Fame nominees have been announced, and the list, I mean, they're huge. Big names. Miranda Lambert, Chris Stapleton are among some of them. Even Taylor Swift, too.
3: You think Pretty Taylor awesome. Swift shows up? Because we're in Nashville.
2: She's got to be.
3: Will
2: yeah.
3: Stalk her. Well, is that something you can't say?
2: I feel like
3: she's charged people.
2: That's scary. That's your iHeart Country Roundup with Tay.
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7: It's finally Friday. Welcome to show number 1652. We did it, everybody. We made it to the end of the work week. It's After Midnight. I'm your host, Granger Smith. So glad to be with you. I've got some good news to read for you coming up, so keep it right here. I've also got some Nashville news with Ann Hudson, stories about your favorite stars out there in Nashville, and I've got a really good list of country music to play for you. Hang tight. It's After Midnight, Friday edition. Let's go. Kinda like

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Now, I know it's Friday, and that's already really good news, but how about a good news story to go on top of that? Hang on for two songs, and I'll share some with you.

0: Okay, scary moment in Deltona, Florida. First day of school, a 14-year-old riding his e-bike when he gets hit by a car and ends up getting pinned underneath it. But before the first responders even get there, a bunch of bystanders rushed in and literally lifted the car off of the kid. He was wearing a helmet, thankfully. And after being airlifted to the hospital, doctors say he's stable and expected to make a full recovery. And that is good news.
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B95. So I got a topic I want to discuss next hour. I want to hear from you on this. What is something you still wish was done the old-fashioned way? 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
1: 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I enjoy listening to After Midnight with you.
0: Bro, I appreciate that encouragement very much. 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

0: 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Ann is about to join us with another round of Nashville news. 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
1: Well, Granger, you know, we love us some Ella Langley. She was giving some advice while on stage the other day about dealing with social media. I got that story coming up in your Nashville news next.
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8: Welcome to Friday, everybody. It's After Midnight. I'm your host, Granger Smith. What's something you wish was still done the old-fashioned way? Call me with this. I'll put you on the air. 866-607-8383. Earl Dibbles Jr.'s got a good, dumb criminal story for us, too. And all this here with a bunch of good country music. Hour number two. Whatever the reason you're still up late or up early, you're not alone. It's After Midnight.

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1: Hey, just calling in from Putnam, Connecticut. Thanks for doing an awesome show. Keep playing awesome things. Thank you, boss. Bye.
0: Bro, I appreciate that encouragement very much. Thank you.

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If you wondered if a skateboard could be considered a deadly weapon, then the answer is officially yes. Earl is going to tell us why in this dumb criminal story coming up next.

0: 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So I'm looking for your phone call here. I'm going to put somebody on the air right now. What is something you wish was still done the old-fashioned way? 866-607-8383.
1: Something I wish did the old-fashioned way was none of these dating apps or anything like that. Just getting out there and finding someone just by, hey, in the grocery store.

0: talking about history. And he's even got the diploma to prove it. 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
1: On this day, July the 17th, 180 AD, six inhabitants of Carthage, North Africa, executed for being Christians. That's the earliest record of Christianity in that part of the world. 1936, Spanish generals Francisco Franco and Emilio Mola lead a right-wing uprising, starting the Spanish Civil War. 1955, Disneyland opened. 1959, North by Northwest, directed by Alfred Hitchcock and starring Cary Grant and Eva Marie Saint, premiered in Los Angeles. Some famous birthdays include country star Luke Bryan, actor David Hasselhoff, and actor Donald Sutherland. Those are just a few things that went down on this day in history.
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0: 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We've got someone who stays connected to Nashville just for you. Her name is Ann Hudson. Ann, what do you got coming up in Nashville news?
1: Okay, Granger, you know how back last month at the CMA Fest, Florida Georgia Line announced a reunion, but we've heard nothing else. Well, got an update. I'll tell you coming up in your Nashville news next. It's hot.

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1: We know the night shift isn't easy. 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

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Okay, topic of the hour. 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

0: 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I'm asking this question. What is something you do to lift your mood? 866-607-8383.
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7: Finally, Friday, early risers. What's up? Welcome to After Midnight with me, your host, Granger Smith. So grateful you guys have made this America's favorite radio program. And I've got some good news besides that I want to read for you. Hopefully put a smile on your face early on a Friday. And then Nashville news. Ann Hudson's going to have you covered on that. Stories about your favorite stars in Nashville and what they're up to. All of this coming up soon this hour. Please don't change that station.

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Now, I know it's Friday, and that's already really good news, but how about a good news story to go on top of that? Hang on for two songs, and I'll share some with you.

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1: 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Thanks for being a part of the Afternoon.

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B95. 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
1: 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We was just checking in from Southern Indiana. We just want to say hello.
0: Thank you so much, bro. I appreciate you.

0: 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Ann is about to join us with another round of Nashville news. Ann, what do you got coming up?
1: Well, Granger, you know, we love us some Ella Langley. She was giving some advice while on stage the other day about dealing with social media. I got that story coming up in your Nashville news next.

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B95. Hey, thanks for sharing your Friday, or at least part of it, here with me on After Midnight, y'all. Before you take off and get that Friday started, let me remind you, God is great and he is worthy of our praise. I'm Granger Smith, coming to y'all from the Yee Yee Farm in Central Texas. 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I'm going to be kicking off Mornings with Granger here in just a few minutes. 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
0: 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So that's why you got two games today. Here we go.
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0: Time for Easy Trivia. Eddie's got the tiara on. You're also one win away.
2: I've been here for a while.
0: Categories: country duos. What country duo is made of Kix Brooks and Ronnie Dunn?
2: That's Brooks and Dunn.
0: Correct. Easy trivia. Amy, what country duo is made of Tyler Hubbard and Brian Kelly?
3: Florida Georgia Line.
0: Correct. Lunchbox, what country duo is made of...

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0: Hello, Bobby Bones. I was having this conversation with some friends. If you can know the exact answer about any question in your future, what would it be? There are obvious ones. How long will I live? Will I be happy, etc.? What would your question be? Signed, Looking Ahead. So I really don't want to know a lot about the future because I don't want to act different based on any sort of knowledge that I have. Mm-hmm. And also, I would doubt they were telling me the truth. Even if a genie popped out of a bottle, it's like, no, for sure. And I'd be like, but how do I know you're not lying? And like, I'm a genie. Have you ever seen one of me before? I haven't. The only thing I want to know, in my lifetime, will Arkansas ever win a football national championship? Because if the answer is no, okay, what am I even doing?
1: So do you just give up being a fan?
0: No, but I don't put my heart into it as hard as I do.
1: Okay.
0: It's too much.
2: But if the answer is yes, you're going to be going into every season. Yep. Like, could it be this season?
0: Yeah, because I already do that.
2: That's true.
0: I already do that. Can it be this season? I,

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Happy Friday. It's Michelle Buckles. Hope you're having a great morning so far. Kicking things off with Shaboozy and Jelly Roll.

0: You know, I would love to see this. I guess at the Nashville airport, there is a hologram. It's supposed to be like a first of its kind hologram. Basically, Dierks Bentley just welcoming people to Nashville. I would love to see that.
1: All right, class, tell me about your weekend. 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
1: I would say Riley Green, 100% my celebrity crush. And some bad news. Riley Green says he is really not going to date a fan. 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

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Another chance to win $1,000. Not bad for a Friday, right? Another keyword coming up at 11 o'clock. Good luck.

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1: Steven won his $1,000. And how long have you been trying to win?
2: Thank you. So far, every day that you've had it on and almost every hour.
1: See, it's pretty easy, right? And you never know. Another keyword coming up again at noon. Don't

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Morgan Wallen is really teasing us over here. So first he teased like a more produced version of this same song. And now he's teasing a piano version, which honestly, I don't even know which version I like best.

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Elizabeth is $1,000 richer. Another keyword, our $1,000 Great American Fill-Up. 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

0: B95. Well, if there's any story about Taylor and Travis that I adore, it's hearing that they have a dog together. So we're really finding out that there was a photo at their wedding that leaked, and it's Taylor and Travis with a fluffy white dog. And people were thinking, okay, does the infamous, famous cat lady have a dog with Travis Kelce? And it sounds like the answer is yes, because Travis was recently spotted traveling with that same cute, fluffy white dog. That dog was jumping out of a private jet. Can you imagine the life of luxury that dog is living? That's a lucky dog right there.
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Ashley McBride was recently on the Kelly Clarkson show, and Kelly asked her some really good questions about her new album. Gonna catch up with Ashley coming up in two songs.

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1: Ashley McBride was recently on the Kelly Clarkson show, and she was asked, like, how she actually picked the songs for her newest album. And she starts with basically just clips of songs on her phone.
2: We start with iPhone work tapes in my garage.
3: Uh-huh.
2: And then we play a song. Let's say we pick three to play today. We listen to a work tape. We chart it ourselves. We work it through. And then the next day, we come in and say, what from yesterday do you want to play again?
3: Oh.
2: Now that gets to stay in the pile. So it's celebrity deathmatch.
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2: Have to duke it out.
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3: yeah.
2: You're like, well, this is kind of tugs on the guts and it's about a family member or whatever. It's like, duke it out.
1: Interesting, right? 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You don't want to let any of them go.
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1: Got to chat with Jason Aldean yesterday, and I asked him his coffee order at Starbucks for he and Brittany.
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1: Hope you have a great weekend. 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It was one of the show members' very final week on the show. We say goodbye. I addressed the John Stamos controversy and more.

Shout out to Colfax. Michelle Buckles here on B95. 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
1: What is going on in Nashville? I don't like it. I know a couple weeks ago, I'm sure you saw John Party and his wife Summer filed for divorce. And then John's wife, Summer, is like best friends with Raylan. Well, a couple days ago, then we found out Raylan and her husband filed for divorce. And it just makes me sad because these are like the cutest couples, the cutest daughters. And it just makes you realize when you look at someone on social media, like you think they're this perfect family and you just never know what's going on behind closed doors, you know? That's why I just hate comparing myself to people on social media, which I know it's easy to do. Easier said than done, but still. Wishing them all the best.
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1: 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On a

95. So Elle King was recently diagnosed with autism, and she said that since that diagnosis, like, everything in her life now makes so much sense. John Morgan now, it's called Kid Myself.

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1: Hope you have a great weekend. 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It was one of the show members' very final week on the show. We say goodbye. I address the John Stamos controversy and more. 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
1: This is the highest GPA I've ever even seen in existence. I didn't even know GPAs could get that high. Lord knows mine was not that high when I was in school, let's be honest. There is a Florida school district, and they actually had to cap their GPAs at 5.0, which honestly is where I thought that it stopped at, after a teen actually graduated with a 11.99 GPA after earning 70 credits, nearly three times the 24 required for graduation. It is almost a 12.0 GPA. Did you even know that was possible?
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B95. If you haven't seen that music video yet, that is like the best music video I have seen in a very, very long time. Possibly music video of the year. There's even a moment where Riley Green was riding on a lawnmower. It's just really good. You gotta watch it. 10 out of 10. We had a

0: 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I am Bobby Bones.
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0: 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I was just texting my friend how ridiculous this concept is for a TV show. My name's Corey, by the way. Netflix making a series based on the board game Monopoly. We are officially out of ideas. Monopoly? Really? I mean, what's the concept? Is it going to be a drama about a rich dude who buys everything and then the rest of us, we just slowly stop having fun? Like, is that how the plot's going to play out?
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1: 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It was one of the show members' very final week on the show. 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
1: My name's Corey. 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What area? 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
1: Hey guys, it's iHeart Country on the Verge artist Stella Lefty. Is a dream come true to have my song on the radio? It's still crazy to say. Here's my song, Boston. On a

0: guys, it's I Heart Country on The Verge artist Stella Lefty. 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

left here, boy. Take it slow. Don't get distracted by that radio. I just rolled my eyes and I said, Daddy,

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1: You got us pulled up on the free iHeartRadio app. Make us your number one preset right there on the front screen. Gives you easy access to us next time you want to listen. So there's a business for just about everything nowadays, including renting somebody to hang with you for your barbecue. Say you're lonely, you got no friends, or nobody's available and you want to cook out. Hey, $15 to $65 per day and somebody will come be with you at your barbecue. Which, let's be real, therapy is expensive, but a dude in a folding chair saying those burgers look solid, that is in the budget.
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0: I knew I'd see her around. I'd be at some party. She'd show up and I'd be walking out. Or across some parking lot, hiding behind her sister. I'd look up. She'd be at the red light beside me in that white Maxima with the sticker on the back. I'd act.

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But now it's like these county lines closing in on me. I see them everywhere together. It's hitting a little too close to home.

0: 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Kelly, work is done. 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
1: 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It was one of the show members' very final week on the show. We say goodbye. I addressed the John Stamos controversy and more.

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1: If you heard a great joke today from your kids or at the office, I want you to share it with me. 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My name's Corey, and did you get lucky and get an Olive Garden unlimited pasta pass the other day? $100 for unlimited pasta. 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All you can eat. Phenomenal deal. They went fast. This is basically a gym membership for people who have fully chosen a different path.
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B95. What do you got planned for this weekend? 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
1: Got a little big town for you after this. 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
0: With his money towards a trip, get away to the beach for a couple days. Another chance at the Grands on Monday morning at 9 a.m.

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1: Hope you have a great weekend. Check out What You Missed on the podcast. It was one of the show members' very final week on the show. We say goodbye. I addressed the John Stamos controversy and more.

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2: I just broke up with my girlfriend. 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